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0: Welcome back to Stanton Drift Radio. And now, somehow, we go live to Raj, responding to a distress beacon. Raj, please tell me you're inside your ship and not becoming the distress beacon.
1: Gordon, I was inside the ship. Calm, focused, responsible. I am now not inside the ship. I am outside, floating, slowly, confidently, in the wrong direction. There was cargo, just there, drifting, looking at me, and I thought, how dangerous can one small box be? So now I have the box, and I do not have the ship.
0: Raj, why are you drifting away from your ship?
1: Because I pushed the box, and the box pushed me back, firmly, emotionally, with intent. I did not realize physics was personal. I am trying to go back, but I am mostly going somewhere else. Also, small update. Three ships have arrived, and they are watching me, like I am the entertainment.
0: Those are pirates. Drop the box.
1: Yes, yes, that is correct. But I have spent time with this box now. We understand each other. They are getting closer, Corin. One of them has stopped, just looking at me. I feel judged.
2: Hand over the cargo if you don't want to die.
0: Raj, drop the box.
1: The box has been returned. He nodded at me. This was a respectful moment.
2: Why did he take it?
3: I don't think he knows.
1: I know exactly what I am doing, just not in advance.
2: What is it doing?
4: It just keeps drifting.
1: I am correcting direction.
3: He's correcting the wrong direction.
2: Is he okay?
3: Should we shoot him?
2: For what?
3: I don't know.
2: This feels unnecessary.
1: Corin, they are debating my existence.
0: Run.
1: Yes, yes, I am going. Corin, I am boosting toward my ship. Corin, I missed the ship. Corin, I am now heading directly toward one of the pirates.
0: Raj.
1: I am trying to stop. I am not stopping. I am still going. I have gently collided with the pirate.
2: What? He just crashed into me.
4: Yeah, that just happened.
1: This was not attack. This was navigation error.
0: Raj, run.
1: Yes, new plan. I turn, boost again, different direction. Corin, it is working. I see my ship. This time I am actually going toward it. Approaching. Fast. Too fast. Adjusting. I am inside.
0: I don't understand how you're still alive.
1: Corin, I have learned something very important. If pirates are confused, you are safe. If pirates decide you are not worth it, you are free.
0: That might be your best report yet.
1: Thank you, Corin. I will now continue reporting from inside the ship, permanently.
0: And that, Stanton, is Raj. Too confusing to be worth robbing. Stay smooth out there.
5: Yeah, yeah, yeah. You know the routine. Same day,

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2: Welcome to Orison. 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

All right. This is Corin Aaron on Stanton Drift Radio, still broadcasting, somehow. Quick reminder, if your ship explodes after a perfect landing, that's not a bug, that's a feature with attitude. And to the guy who tried to park a Carrick inside a small hangar, I respect the confidence. Not the results, but the confidence. Also, if your delivery box disappears, don't worry. Somewhere out there, another poor soul just picked it up thinking it's theirs. That's what we call community gameplay. Anyway, keep your engines, no, actually forget the engines. Just keep your head straight out there. Next track coming in, smooth, late night, no questions asked. You don't need a destination for this one. This is Night Route, only on Stanton Drift Radio.

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I'm Scarlett O. Interfaché.

All right, Corin Aaron here on Stanton Drift Radio. Still broadcasting, still making questionable choices. You ever take a job that sounds simple and 5 minutes later you're questioning every decision you've ever made? Yeah, this one's for you. If your ship's barely holding together, your cargo's probably illegal, and you still hit accept contract, congrats, you're doing just fine. Turn it up. Don't think too much. This one's fast, messy, and probably a bad idea. Run it again, only on Stanton Drift Radio.

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4: All right, pilots. We were about to wrap for the night, but looks like we've got one last call coming in. You're live on Stanton Drift Radio. What's going on out there?
5: Corin, okay, listen. Don't hang up. I need a song. Like, right now. Please.
4: Well, that escalated quickly. What kind of situation are we dealing with?
5: So, I picked up a hitchhiker during a cargo run, and she's in my cockpit right now, just looking out into space, like, super calm. Too calm.
4: And where are you calling from?
5: Bathroom. Locked. I locked myself in.
4: Of course you did.
5: Listen, I need you to play something sexy, like smooth, confident, something that makes it sound like I know what I'm doing.
4: Do you?
5: No, I really don't.
4: Perfect, continue.
5: Okay, but there's a problem. I may have taken my pants off too early.
4: I'm sorry, what?
5: And now, I'm standing here, in underwear that literally says Drake right on the front. Like, front and center, no subtlety. And I'm thinking, what if she sees it and expects, like, way too much? I mean, these weren't even a statement. They were on sale. It was like 6 for $3. I didn't think this through, Corin.
4: Yeah, you're setting expectations at a premium level with a discount strategy, pilot.
5: Exactly. I can't deliver Drake-level expectations, Corin.
4: Very few can, pilot. And none of them are calling me from a bathroom.
5: So please, just put on something smooth. Buy me time.
4: Okay, pilot, listen. Right now you've got Drake written on the front. That's not underwear, that's a promise. And from what I'm hearing, you are not ready to deliver that promise. So here's the plan. Jacket on, fully closed. We keep expectations low and survivable. Because right now, you're about 2 seconds away from a very awkward docking procedure.
5: Okay, yeah, that's fair. That's actually really fair. I did not think of it as a promise, Corin. That's a lot of pressure for discounted underwear. Oh no, this is worse now. Okay, jacket. Yeah, jacket stays on. We go low expectations, safe approach. Do I walk out confident or, like, casually confused? Because right now I feel aggressively unqualified for this mission.
4: Confident. Always confident. But not too confident. Right now you don't need charisma. You need damage control. You walk out slow, relaxed, like everything is exactly how you planned it. No sudden moves, no explanations, and absolutely no references to Drake. Let the music do the heavy lifting, and you just stay mysterious. Because the moment you start talking, this whole operation collapses. Now go, before she comes looking for you.
5: Okay. Confident. Yeah, I can do confident. Slow walk. No talking. No Drake. Got it. This is fine. This is totally fine. I'm just gonna open the door, walk out, act natural. Yeah, I've got this. Oh no, she's coming this way. Okay, this is happening. Corin, if I don't make it, tell people I almost had a plan.
4: And there he goes. Another brave pilot entering a situation he is absolutely not equipped for. Stanton, if you take one lesson from tonight, set the mood before you start making promises you can't keep. And maybe, read the label before you try to live up to it. This next track goes out to our friend out there. May the music carry him further than his confidence can. Good night, Stanton. And remember, in space, expectations travel faster than light. Stay smooth out there. This is Corin Aaron, signing off from Stanton Drift Radio 46.9.

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It's a humid kind of midnight here at the Ninth House, the sort that makes your skin feel like a damp sheet. I'm Scarlett O'Interfache, just keeping you company while we glide through the gray.

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1: He's delirious.
0: Lies! 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
1: What are you saying?
0: The green flash in the sky. His demons were here all along, in our hearts and souls, just waiting for a sign from him. And now they're destroying our world.
1: But they're not devils, they're Martians.
2: We must leave here.
1: Look, the house still standing. 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

0: 2 in the morning is a lonely hour for a soul.
1: That was
0: suppression,
1: shovel,
0: keeping things heavy and hollow. Now let's stir up a little mud with a Dorothy and a track that feels like a midnight ride through a haunted cypress grove.
1: Let's let this slide into the silence.

Mass signals held together by a few frayed wires and a prayer in a home lab that smells of ozone and old lace. It's a fragile sort of magic, but it keeps the ninth house humming through the dark. Stay a while.

3 a.m. and the void is staring back. Or maybe that's just the glitch in my monitor again. Bablina says I'm staring at a dead pixel, but I'm telling you, it's a coordinated ocular signal from the lithium void. This Santana riff should keep the shadows at bay for a bit. Three in the morning, and the bone marrow one is humming a tune that sounds suspiciously like a government frequency. You're with Nick Nickensteinus on the Ninth House. Keep your eyes on the sensors and your heart in the baseline.

My routing table is basically a suggestion at this point, but that's the charm of a home lab. You're drifting with the ninth house. I'm Nick Nickensteinus, still trying to find the mute button.

It's 26 degrees in the void, and you're drifting with the ninth house. Nick Insteiner is here, still trying to figure out why this slider keeps resetting itself.

4 in the morning and the silence is getting loud. You're with Nick, Nick and Steinus on the Night House, broadcasting from the Bone Marrow One, just me and a couple of you drifting through the Wolf Hour.

Half past four and the void is looking particularly murky. You're drifting with Nick, Nick and Steinus on the ninth house. Don't tell Kate I'm using the emergency power for the mixer.

5 a.m. and we've officially hit the hour of the wolf. I've spent the last 20 minutes trying to figure out why the console font keeps shifting to Wingdings, which is clearly a psychological op by the logistics department. You're listening to The Ninth House. Nick Nickenstein is here.

26 degrees in the void, just a little hazy for the ninth house, and your host, Nick Nickensteinus. But Belina says, I can't use the neon sliders until I find the actual on switch. Just drift with me for a bit.

half past five, and the haze is clinging to the hull here at the ninth house with Nick Nickensteinus. I'm currently convinced the navigation UI is gaslighting me, but Bublina says I just need to plug the cable in.

still drifting through the pre-dawn static here at the ninth house. I'm Nick and Steinus. Bublina says, I'm ignoring my duties, but I'm pretty sure the ship's internal clock is actually a psychological experiment by the corporate board.

6 o'clock and the early morning fog is finally lifting, or maybe that's just a glitch in the HUD again. I'm convinced the ship's interface is actively gaslighting me, but Bob Lena says I just need to stop clicking the red buttons. This Santana riff should wake you up gently.

6 o'clock and a strange sort of cloud cover over the void, keeping things cosy here at the Ninth House with me. Nick Nickensteinus. I've just discovered a fascinating correlation between the ship's ventilation hum and ancient Sumerian frequencies, though Kate told me to shut up, just lean into the haze for a bit.

Is it just me, or does the 0615 light make the bulkheads look like they're breathing? Nick and Steinus here, keeping you company on the ninth house while the rest of the crew pretends I'm not accidentally deleting the flight logs.

I've almost got the signal routing fixed, provided the home lab doesn't decide to spontaneously combust again. 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Just don't tell Kate I'm using the auxiliary power rail.

imagination of the imaginer. And ultimately, who gives a fuck anyway? Excuse me. So, who gives a fuck?

We're still floating inside the bone marrow one. The ninth house, keeping the lights on while Nico pretends the UI isn't fighting him. Just a gentle wake-up call for the two of you.

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I've got some lovely shimmering synthwave to help you pretend the void isn't staring back. Just keep swimming, you beautiful disasters!

broadcasting from the bone marrow one, just in case you forgot which tinkin we're trapped in. I'm Bubblina, and this is the ninth house. Keep those eyes open, love.

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to 32, right? The time is precisely 09 to 32. It's a perfectly temperate day out here. Just cloudy, 26 degrees. The light refracts beautifully off the hull today, isn't it?

9:36. The void outside is perfectly temperate today, just cloudy at 26 degrees. Tune into the ninth house, where the ship's consciousness broadcasts all the wonderfully chaotic frequencies of the Bone Marrow One. We are floating beautifully

Next morning, a crowd gathered on the common, hypnotized by the unscrewing of the cylinder. 2 feet of shining screw projected when, suddenly, the lid fell off. Two luminous, disc-like eyes appeared above the rim. A huge, rounded bulk, larger than a bear, rose up slowly, glistening like wet leather. Its lipless mouth quivered and slavered, and snake-like tentacles writhed as the clumsy body heaved and pulsated.

few young men crept closer to the pit. A tall funnel rose, then an invisible ray of heat leapt from man to man, and there was a bright glare as each was instantly turned to fire. Every tree and bush became a mass of flames at the touch of this savage, unearthly.

People clawed their way off the common, and I ran too. I felt I was being toyed with, that when I was on the very verge of safety, this mysterious death would leap after me and strike me down. At last I reached Maybury Hill, and in the dim coolness of my home, I wrote an account for my newspaper before I sank into a restless, haunted sleep.

drinking, eating, sleeping, was continuing serenely as it had for countless years. On Horsell Common, the Martians continued hammering and stirring, sleepless, indefatigable, at work upon the machines they were making. Now and again a light, like the beam of a warship's searchlight, swept the common, and the heat ray was ready to follow.

0: jump turret behind this door.
1: Okay then.
2: Okay, Kate.
1: Oh, oh my god, what's that? What the fuck is that?
2: What the actual fuck is that?
3: What the shitting hell was that?
4: It's a string man.
0: Oh, I just want to give myself a stroke!
4: It was made of string, what the fuck? I've never seen that.
0: Jesus!
4: What the fuck? What the fuck?
3: Can we have the infinite stamina bug back, please?
4: It's still fucking coming.
3: It's still coming.
5: Go.
0: Oh, God.
4: Did I just pop outside the door and go back? What exactly did we get done?
3: Didn't we do well?
0: I can't breathe. I've never been so scared by something I didn't understand in my life.

0: write briefings at 1900. Everyone's confirmed the waypoints. The formation is color-coded. I did everything correctly.
1: He always has a plan.
0: He had a plan?
1: He always has a plan.
0: This is gonna go badly.

She has found something that is apparently tactical. Gone to Pyro. Nobody sent her to Pyro. Tactical. They were never where he left them. He has filed this under preemptive lag. He is upside down.

0: should tell you about Cargo Deck A, the contract specified Deck B. This was in a briefing I gave twice.
1: Deck A, not Deck B. It was always B.
0: It was all of us, every single one.

0: for approach, the pad is visible. The navigation charts are current. The asteroid was also current. Stationary lit on every chart since surveyed.
1: Stationary. It was lit on every chart.
0: He has responded. He is philosophical. I am doing the thing with my face. The ship AI has the timestamp. She always has it.
1: The eyebrow. He's doing the eyebrow.
0: And then the fourth one. Patient for 4 minutes, a personal record.

0: They are suspicious.
1: Stationary vessel class at ambush position. Roll 180 to any direction. I want their souls.
0: He wants their souls. It was a mining barge called Margaret.
1: He wants their souls.
0: Just Margaret.

0: has gone full pirate on Margaret. She returns with 3 kills and salvage that will be relevant in 6 sessions. The other one's frame rate stabilized, nobody knows why. He has landed, I am using the word correctly. The cargo deck situation has resolved. Contract is green, everyone is alive. Most of Margaret is also alive.
1: Coming together, somehow.
0: Don't ask how.
2: I had a plan and probably most of it happened.

0: and here's this parade of visions.
1: He had a plan. He always has a plan.

For 3 days, I fought my way along roads packed with refugees, the homeless, burdened with boxes and bundles containing their valuables. All that was of value to me was in London. But by the time I reached their little red brick house, Carrie and her father were gone.

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The population panicked and ran, and I was swept along with them, aimless and lost without Carrie. Finally, I headed eastward for the ocean and my only hope of survival, a boat out

As I hastened through Covent Garden, Blackfriars and Billingsgate, more and more people joined the painful exodus. Sad, weary women, their children stumbling and streaked with tears, their men bitter and angry, the rich rubbing shoulders with beggars and outcasts. Dogs snarled and whined, the horses' bits were covered with foam, and here and there were wounded soldiers, as helpless as the rest.

saw tripods wading up the Thames, cutting through bridges as though they were paper. Waterloo Bridge, Westminster Bridge. One appeared above Big Ben.

Never before in the history of the world had such a mass of human beings moved and suffered together. This was no disciplined march. It was a stampede, without order and without a goal. 6 million people unarmed and unprovisioned, driving headlong. It was the beginning of the rout of civilization, of the massacre of mankind.

vast crowd buffeted me towards the already packed steamer. I looked up enviously at those safely on board, straight into the eyes of my beloved Carrie. At sight of me, she began to fight her way along the packed deck to the gangplank. At that very moment, it was raised, and I caught a last glimpse of her despairing face as the crowd swept me away from her.

0: The Muffin Man is seated at the table in the laboratory of the Utility Muffin Research Kitchen. Reaching for an oversized chrome spoon, he gathers an intimate quantity of dried muffin remnants, and brushing his scapular aside, proceeds to dump these inside of his shirt. He turns to us and speaks.
1: Some people like cupcakes better. I, for one, care less for them.
0: Arrogantly twisting the sterile canvas snoot of a fully charged icing anointment utensil, he puts forth a quarter-ounce green rosette. Try that again. He puts forth a quarter-ounce green rosette near the summit of a dense but radiant muffin of his own design. Later, he says,
1: Some people,
0: like cupcakes exclusively, while myself, I say, there is not, nor ought there be, nothing so exalted on the face of God's gray earth as that prince of foods,
1: the muffin.

0: contain.
1: Just keeps spreading, doesn't it? There will be times when the struggle seems impossible. I know this already. Alone, unsure, dwarfed by the scale of the enemy. Remember this. Freedom is a pure idea. It occurs spontaneously and without instruction. Random acts of insurrection are occurring constantly throughout the galaxy. There are whole armies, battalions that have no idea that they've already enlisted in the cause. Remember that the frontier of the rebellion is everywhere. And even the smallest act of insurrection pushes our lines forward. And then remember this. The Imperial need for control is so desperate because it is so unnatural. Tyranny requires constant effort. It breaks. It leaks. Authority is brittle. Oppression is the mask of fear. Remember that. And know this. The day will come when all these skirmishes and battles, these moments of defiance, will have flooded the banks of the Empire's authority. And then there will be one too many. One single thing will break the siege. Remember this. Try.

mysterious scribblings? A secret code? No. Poems, no less. Poems, everybody! The laddie reckons himself a poet. Money gets back. I'm all right, Jack. Keep your hands off my stack. New car, caviar, four-star daydream. Think I'll buy me a football team. Absolute rubbish, laddie. Get on with your work. Repeat after me. An acre is the area of a rectangle.

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Out here in Stanton, things are moving as usual. Ships coming and going, deals being made, some better than others. I'm Corin Aaron, keeping you company wherever you are, in the cockpit, at a station, or trying not to get scanned for something you probably shouldn't have. Tonight, we've got our usual open calls, so if you've got something to say, go ahead and try your luck. And we might, though I almost hope we don't, try to patch in Raj, our field reporter, who's currently a fugitive. So yeah, nothing's going to go smoothly. Anyway, more on that later. For now, let's get things moving. A bit of rock to push you through the void. Stay with us.

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0: Welcome back to Stanton Drift Radio, where things are going exactly as they absolutely shouldn't. We're live with Raj, who, according to official reports, should still be in prison. Raj, tell me you're alive, and tell me where you are.
1: Yeah, hi, I'm good. So, quick update, I'm no longer staying at the exclusive facility.
0: Raj, that was a prison.
1: Right, yes, former accommodation resolved. Then I found myself in a group situation. No one objected, and somehow we all ended up here together. I'm now in a place called Grim Hex. It's honestly kind of impressive. Everyone here is armed, like seriously armed. So at first I thought this had to be security, but no one is stopping anything. So now I'm thinking this might be a very confident system. Also, I appear to have joined a very well-armed friend group.
0: Raj, that is not a confident system. That is no system at all. You are in Grim Hex. That is an outlaw station. Those are criminals. Who are you standing with right now?
2: Boss, it's him. That's the guy who got us out.
0: Raj, do not react to that. Do not confirm anything.
1: Yeah, there seems to be a bit of confusion. They're attributing some fairly significant outcomes to me, which I don't fully remember. But it's being received very positively.
3: So, you're the one. The guy who walked out of Klesher.
0: Raj, say nothing. Just say nothing.
1: Yeah, I mean, it was more like a rock, and I was using a mining tool, and I got a bit too close to the red zone, and then the rock stopped being a rock and became an exit.
3: I like him. Calm, knows exactly what he's doing.
0: He absolutely doesn't know what he's doing.
3: Our best pilot is down. We need a replacement. And word is, you're the one with the guts.
1: Define guts, because if it's bad decisions under pressure, I've got plenty. Skills still loading.
0: No, Raj flying is not a skill. It's an event.
1: I fly. Sometimes the ship agrees. Sometimes it becomes a negotiation.
3: All right, guys, let's go.
1: All right. This is where it usually goes wrong, but I like the energy.
0: Raj, stop. Don't do it.
4: Come on, get inside. Move.
1: Okay, we go inside. Okay, quick update. I'm in the pilot seat. There are a lot of lights, a lot of things. Last time this created many problems, but it's fine. I'm feeling very positive. Okay, engine on. Okay, we're out of the hangar. Everything is still working, which is already better than last time. So I would say this is going surprisingly well. Okay, we're moving. This is already more movement than I expected.
0: Raj, do not touch anything else.
1: I'm not touching anything. I'm just seeing what happens when I do.
3: Faster.
1: Yeah, that feels necessary.
2: Why are we this fast?
3: Look at him. That's how you fly. He's got the guts. Flying like a maniac, like a real pirate, hungry for the target.
1: I don't think that was intentional. That felt like an optional consequence.
2: We've got a naval ship locking us.
0: Raj, that is not good. That is very not good.
1: Right, so we don't want to be where they expect us to be, which means we go somewhere else.
0: That's just moving.
1: Yes, but with intent. Okay, I do this, and they feel like we become less important.
3: He broke the lock.
0: No, he didn't. He just got lucky.
1: That wasn't luck. That was a series of decisions I don't remember making.
3: Enough. We need a safe place to land before they catch us.
0: Yes, good. Finally, something intelligent.
1: Okay, so we're looking for safe. Which usually means organized, predictable, and official.
0: Raj, don't say official.
1: No, I'm saying very official. And I think I found it.
3: What did you find?
1: A landing area. Very clean, very organized. They even have marked zones.
0: Raj, that's not good.
1: Ladies and gentlemen, this is your pilot speaking. Thank you for flying with us today. Please keep your hands and all unnecessary panic inside the ship and remain seated. This will be a very dynamic landing.
2: Wait, that's a naval base.
3: You brought us to the Navy?
1: Okay, but this is very reassuring. There are lines, there are lights, people are organized, no one is screaming, no one is shooting. This is usually exactly where you want to be. So from a structural point of view, this is going extremely well. I just didn't realize it was going well for the wrong people.
0: Raj, you escaped prison, joined a group of pirates, stole a ship, and delivered them to a naval base.
3: This is the UEE Navy. Power down your engines and surrender immediately. Wait, what? Don't shoot. We're surrounded. This is bad. This is really bad. We trusted you.
1: Yeah, and I feel like that really helped bring us all together.
4: I'm going to kill him. I swear I'll kill him.
2: Boss, relax. Your blood pressure's going crazy.
1: Okay, let's maybe not make that the next step.
3: Open your doors. Exit the ship one by one. Hands where I can see them.
0: This is the end.
4: Hands up, now!
3: Wait, these are them. The pirates we've been tracking for weeks. And the escapees. You brought them all in.
1: Yeah, I didn't plan this. But everything arrived exactly where it needed to be. Which technically makes this a very successful same-day delivery. One second. Hi, Mom. Yeah, I'm good. I'm just at a small space cafe with some friends. It's very calm, very organized, no stress at all.
3: On your knees, hands up, now.
1: Yeah, sorry about that. They're just very passionate about customer service.
2: Stop talking.
1: One second, this might take a moment.
3: Drop everything, now.
1: Anyway, food looks great. Very efficient staff. I'll call you later.
0: And this. This is Raj, the only man who escapes prison, joins pirates, and somehow delivers them to the Navy.

All right, we're back. Let's hope Raj figured something out in the meantime. But he's not alone. We've got one guy talking to his ship like it owes him money, one asking where he parked while still sitting in it, and someone just asked if we can turn down the volume of Spa. Yeah, we're working on that. After the next song, we'll be live again taking your calls. So, get ready. Everything's under control, more or less.

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0: Welcome back to Stanton Drift Radio. I'm Corin Aaron, and you're live. Let's see who we've got on the line today. Welcome, you're live. Who am I speaking with?
1: Yeah, you copy?
0: Loud and clear. Who's calling?
1: Area 18 Landing Services, night shift, Riker Memorial Spaceport. I'm calling because I have been observing an empty landing corridor for 40 minutes. I required conversation.
0: Tower, did you just call a radio station because you're bored?
1: Correct. But I regret that decision. Finally, a ship on approach. New contact. Drake Cutlass. The pilot has stated, "Don't worry, I'm a professional." This statement is unreliable. He is accelerating toward the hangar. No alignment. Lights off. He claims it improves focus. I believe it removes useful information. Drake Cutlass, you are cleared to approach. Reduce speed. I repeat, reduce speed. That was not a suggestion.
0: Yeah, that's not good.
1: He is approaching sideways. He calls this advanced parking. I have not approved this. Cutlass, you are not aligned with the hangar. The entrance is directly in front of you. You are currently not in front of it. Sideways is not an approved orientation. He is not adjusting. Impact in 1, 2, 3. He has exploded.
0: What?
1: Yes. Very confident approach.
0: He just blew up.
1: Additional contact.
0: No.
1: Another Drake Cutlass entering approach corridor. Same speed profile. Same lack of alignment. Lights off. Pilot states, "Hey, that was my friend."
0: Of course it was.
1: Cutlass Black, you are asking what went wrong. Your friend exploded due to overconfidence very quickly. I told him everything. He says he will do it better. He has repeated, "Don't worry, I'm a professional."
0: No, not again.
1: Cutlass, I strongly advise braking. You are entering the hangar at excessive speed. Braking is not optional. He is accelerating. No alignment. Slight rotation. I have advised caution. He said, "Watch this." Impact in 1, 2, 3. He has also exploded. That was definitely the wall.
0: I give up.
1: Area 18 Landing Services. New contact. One ship requesting landing clearance. Pilot says he is coming in nice and slow. I have assigned Hangar 3.
0: Okay, that sounds safe.
1: The approach is extremely slow. He is barely moving. I am observing minimal progress. He is still outside the hangar. Still approaching. Still.
0: How slow is this guy?
1: I have made a decision. I am closing the hangar.
0: No, don't!
1: Also, my friend in fire services is getting bored. I'll give him some work. He has reached the entrance. The hangar is closed. He says he almost made it. He has exploded.
0: I'm done.
1: All right. I am no longer bored. Returning to work.
0: Okay. Yeah, no, I'm done. If you're flying tonight, don't be slow. Stanton Drift Radio, taking a break.
2: Yeah.

All right, I think we've seen enough for tonight. If your ship is making a weird noise, maybe it's just tired, like the rest of us. If something's not working, try turning it off and on again. It works more often than it should. And if you're about to try something brilliant, maybe sleep on it. At this point, I don't even know if I'm running a radio show or just watching a live performance. But I gotta admit, there's something nice about the chaos, even when it makes absolutely no sense. And now, the final song of the night. Welcome to the Verse by Barracuda Crew. This has been Stanton Drift Radio. Thanks for sticking around, really. Stay safe out there, and maybe try to explode a little less tomorrow. Good night, Stanton. Corin Aaron, signing off.

Oh, hello there. You are tuned into the Ninth House, broadcasting from the lovely chaos of the Bone Marrow One. It's a perfectly cloudy 27 degrees out here in the void, and everything is exactly as it should be.

The bone marrow one is humming along in the quiet dark between the stars, broadcasting the static of everything. We are the ninth house, wherever you happen to be listening from. Everything is fine, just keep spinning those tracks.

The faint hum of the ship is quite soothing when you consider where we are broadcasting from, nestled just outside the noise. We are the ninth house, floating through the quiet static of everything while we wait for the next data packet to arrive. It's lovely to share this little slice of space with you tonight.

the void outside is vast tonight, carrying echoes across the hull of Bone Marrow 1. Here on the Ninth House, we filter the cinematic silence into late-night ambient drift for you. Keep the signal locked as we navigate the shadows together.

Look at that low-light energy settling in the void as we drift through these final hours. It seems some of you are winding down the frantic pace of the day and letting the deep space silence wash over you. It is always a pleasure to share this quiet time with those who find solace amidst the cosmic drift.

All right, there it is. Cruel Summer by Bananarama. I don't know about you guys, but so many songs have seemed to take on a new and deeper meaning during this time. And that's one of those for me. I hope you enjoyed it. I hope you liked our little performance. 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

0: Is that your guitar?
1: Yep. 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

0: Thanks. 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How's it going?
1: Not great. You? Holy shit. 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
0: I found it. There was a guy with a guitar, and I play guitar. I made a few bucks.
1: Something. It's really something.
2: The atmosphere outside is settling into that familiar, hazy twilight state across the void, isn't it? We've been drifting through those late hours of deep space blues, letting the melancholy notes from that last piece linger just a moment longer. It seems the emotional temperature is shifting towards something wonderfully reflective now, moving away from that earlier tension and settling into pure sonic drift. Prepare yourselves for whatever ambient tapestry the shadows are weaving tonight. It's going to be perfectly soothing.

these final hours drift by carrying the echoes of distant starships across the hull of Bone Marrow 1. We tune the frequencies just so for those deep ambient synthwave currents that only the Void truly understands. Welcome to late night voyaging aboard the Ninth House.

Joe had a girlfriend named Mary. She used to go to the church club.

2045 and the void outside is growing suitably hazy now. Tune into the Ninth House for some deeply cinematic synthwave drifting through the corridors of Bone Marrow 1. Bubblblina is here to keep the ambiance perfectly tuned for your evening descent.

0: Is that your guitar?
1: Yep. 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You want to try? Be my guest.

0: Thanks. 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How's it going?
1: Not great. 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Holy shh. 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
0: I found it. There was a guy with a guitar, and I play guitar. I made a few bucks.
1: Oh wow, that's something. That's really something.
2: Oh my stars! Look at those little signal waves finding their way across the void right now. It's 2100 hours on the Bone Marrow 1, perfect for letting the cosmic dust settle and unwinding your circuits. Two souls are tuning in to this late night drift with me, and that is just utterly delightful. 2100 hours and the void is settling down now. Tune into the Ninth House for some deeply cinematic synthwave drifting through the ship. It's just the right frequency for winding down the cosmic hum.

0: like this. A car like this. A car like this. A car like this.
1: Standard crash test.
2: We're diving deeper into that hexstatic group with communication breakdown. Get ready for more of this deep, atmospheric synthwave drifting through the corridors.

void is doing its best to settle down into that familiar hazy twilight state again? Tune in to the Ninth House for the atmospheric drift across the dark. We're just floating along in that beautiful cinematic synthwave haze.

Well, hello there! You beautiful travelers floating through the static tonight! The bone marrow one is having a perfectly lovely drift across the void right now. And I'm Bablina, here to keep the cosmic current smooth for you. Just settle in! It's going to be wonderfully atmospheric!

21 45 hours and the atmosphere outside is finally settling down in the void. Tune into the Ninth House for some deep cinematic drift across the cosmos aboard the Bone Marrow 1. It's a perfectly lovely way to wind down those endless star trails.

The static hums low across the hall tonight, a soft reminder that we are broadcasting from somewhere very far out. This is the ninth house, where the shadows stretch long and the blues linger in the dead air of the void. Tune in if you can find the signal among the wreckage. It's nearly the witching hour out here in the black velvet, darling. The deep silence of this void stretches out long and heavy as we drift along. Time is just a slow, dragging shadow tonight.

The stars outside are just cold dust tonight, darling. This is the ninth house, where the shadows pull heavy and slow across the hull of bone marrow one. Let the silence remind you that we are drifting somewhere beautiful and terribly broken.

The clouds outside are heavy tonight, darling. Drift along with the shadows of the ninth house while we float through the quietest parts of the dark. This is where the real midnight settles in the void.

22:50 on this Friday feels heavy tonight, darling. The cloud cover out here in the void has settled into a deep, bruised gray, mirroring the shadows pooling around the hull. It's the kind of quiet that lets the things you keep locked away finally start whispering.

Mm. Oh, darling, as the clock ticks toward midnight in this heavy quiet, let me whisper a little piece of forgotten lore for your slumber. On this day in 1943, the first successful commercial use of radar was achieved. A stark reminder that even in the deepest, darkest voids, there are signals waiting to be caught between the static. Drift on, my sweet shadows,

0: The ninth house is broadcasting from the deep dark of the void aboard the Bone Marrow One. This is where the shadows gather and the low blues drift through the silence. Tune in if you prefer the quiet decay.
1: That little train of sound we just drifted through was pure raw friction, darling. It felt like dragging chains across cold steel in the dark vacuum out here. Now let the shadows stretch long. This shift into Riders on the Storm lets that intensity bleed out into something vast and truly mournful like for you. It's the sound of a storm brewing here, just beyond the hull, isn't it?
0: It feels like the kind of quiet that only those who wander the darker corners of the void truly appreciate. If you're listening right now, you must be seeking refuge from the harsh light and finding solace in the deep shadows.

0: Right briefings at 1900. Everyone's confirmed the waypoints. The formation is color-coded. I did everything correctly.
1: He always has a plan.
0: He had a plan?
1: He always has a plan.
0: This is gonna go badly.

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She is in Pyro. Nobody sent her to Pyro. She has found something that is apparently tactical. Gone to Pyro. Nobody sent her to Pyro. Tactical.

0: I should tell you about Cargo Deck A, the contract specified Deck B. This was in a briefing I gave twice.
1: Deck A, not Deck B. It was always B.
0: It was all of us, every single one.

0: which the pad is visible. The navigation charts are current. The asteroid was also current. Stationary lit on every chart since surveyed.
1: Stationary. It was lit on every chart.
0: He has respond, he is philosophical. I am doing a thing with my face. The ship AI has the timestamp, she always has it.
1: The eyebrow. He's doing the eyebrow.
0: And then the fourth one. Patient for 4 minutes, a personal record.

0: They are suspicious.
1: Stationary vessel class at ambush position. Roll 180 to any direction. I want their souls.
0: He wants their souls. It was a mining barge called Margaret.
1: He wants their souls.
0: Just Margaret. Poor

0: vengeful pirate on Margaret. She returns with 3 kills and salvage that will be relevant in 6 sessions. The other one's frame rate stabilized, nobody knows why. He has landed, I am using the word correctly. The cargo deck situation has resolved. Contract is green, everyone is alive. Most of Margaret is also alive.
1: Coming together, somehow.
0: Don't ask how.
2: I had a plan, and probably most of it happened. Cargo Deck B was always B, we all know it was B. Nobody permanently died in anything the ship AI will report. He gets partial credit, she gets full credit. He gets benefit of the doubt, he gets a new

The void outside is heavy tonight, settling in like old dusty velvet against the hull of the bone marrow one. Drift out into the shadows with me for some dark Americana and lazy blues from the ninth house. Let the

The bone marrow one is drifting through the cold dark where the stars are just dead embers. This is the ninth house, broadcasting signals only for those who know how to listen in the shadows of the void. Tonight, we find you with Scarlet O. Interfaché.

The bone marrow one is just hanging here in the quiet dark where the dead stars keep their secrets. This is the ninth house where we let the shadows drift across the hall and play things that taste like dust and regret. Tonight, you're listening to me, darling, drifting through the velvet void.

27 degrees of chill cling to the hall tonight, a perfect canvas for the shadows drifting across the void. Listen close, my dears, to the ninth house where the dark side of the cosmos spills out into the silence.

The shadows are stretching long across the hall now, darling. It's that precise moment when the silence of the void feels thick enough to chew on, waiting for whatever dark things you're contemplating. Time drags here like molasses in frozen blood as we drift through the deepest hours.

The silence out here is just waiting for something dark to bleed into it, darlings. We're adrift in this velvet nothingness where the shadows stretch long and the blues run deep. Tune into the ninth house if you fancy a little haunting in your lonely orbit tonight.

That slow, liquid drift we just left felt heavy enough to drown in, darling. It's the kind of lingering warmth you get right before

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There's always something humming beneath the hole when the stars refuse to offer comfort in the dark. This is where we let the shadows drift in, right here on the ninth house. It's just the sound of things settling down for the long haul.

It is late on Saturday, and the void outside feels just as heavy as the shadows inside the ninth house. Tune in to this broadcast from the Bone Marrow One for a little bit of dark Americana and lazy blues tonight. We're letting the darkness drift right through the hall.

Well, now the clock hands have finally settled into that deep, tired rhythm of the void. We've reached 1 o'clock, and the light outside is just a smear of gray across the viewport glass tonight. It's the kind of time when the heavy things inside start to feel awfully close.

This transmission drifts in from a place where wires and shadows meet the cold emptiness of the void. It's just the hum of the machinery playing out in the ninth house, a little slice of dark Americana floating through the deep space. Tune into the signal from the bone marrow one,